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7: Hi, I'm Ken Busby with the Route 66 Alliance. When Route 66 turns 100 years old in 2026, Oklahoma will be at the center of the celebration. After all, this is where the road was first laid out. Cyrus Avery, known as the father of Route 66, was from Tulsa, and it was his vision that put Oklahoma right on the main street of America. By 1937, Oklahoma had the longest stretch of fully paved road anywhere on Route 66. Diners, motels, and gas stations sprang up, creating the hospitality that Route 66 is still famous for today. Some of those historic landmarks are still here, and the centennial will bring new reasons to stop, from quirky roadside attractions to Boomerang Diner's Flying Pig, a fun new photo op and reminder of Oklahoma's unique flavor. 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
6: This has been Oklahoma Moments, brought to you by Boomerang Diner. 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
18: 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But before we go to Instant Replay, on Friday night, I was very excited to talk about this Conor McGregor and Max Holloway fight. And we talked about it, and I picked Max Holloway, but he did not win.

0: young mother who was stabbed to death at a bus stop in Virginia by a man who had more than 30 prior arrests, including for violent crimes, soft on crime policies, prosecutors who don't prosecute. 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
2: Oh, man, I love this guy. 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
3: Thank you, Ray, and I appreciate you still holding on to me.
2: How do you get your mind wrapped around everything that's going on? 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It's the moment of your life. How do you keep that in check?
3: We were pretty loose, you know, going down into New Orleans. You know, the media created a lot of anxiety because of McMahon and some of the alleged things that he said on the radio. And I have to tell you, my best memories were of the days leading up to it. And I remember, you know, some of my running buddies then. Mike Tomczak was my roommate on the road, and I was really good friends with Tom Thayer. And we had an actor friend, Adrian Zemed, who's from Chicago, and we all rented a limousine so that we could go out and party, you know, that week and not have to drive and not worry about it. And like one of my memories, and you can ask Tom Thayer this, and I don't even know how it came up, but our limo driver's name was Bobby. And Bobby made the mistake of telling us he had a penile implant. So the whole week, Thayer's telling, "You better show us, Bobby, or I'm going to beat the bejesus out of you." I mean, it's just, you know.
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15: 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We try to do our best. We just try to prepare you for the sport that we love more than anything else in the entire world. So let's get to it. What Ifs Part 2. 10 more that we will present to you. What if number one? What if 3 of the SEC's top 4 from a year ago just get replaced? I mean, last year, the league's penthouse, if you will, was Georgia, Alabama, Ole Miss, and Texas A&M. And then in a roundabout way, you could include Oklahoma. They were a playoff team after all, but they did not finish 7-1 in the conference. The other 4 did. Georgia went on to win the SEC championship game in a rout over Alabama 28-7. Alabama gets to 10-2 in the regular season, made a playoff run before Indiana bounced them in remarkable fashion. Ole Miss went 11-1, reached the college football playoff semifinals. A&M went 11-1. They were sitting there as the team's last unbeaten until the Black Friday, right there, right after Thanksgiving.

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3: 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Emmett, I'll tell you what, I don't know if it's going to make an ESPY, but the home run derby that we just witnessed, that Jordan Walker of the St. Louis Cardinals won in his first opportunity, it was fantastic the way that

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1: Headline, none of Mamdani's deputy mayors are black. 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
3: On from Bryce Harper and or Kyle Schwarber. First round, Wilson Contreras and Jordan Walker stealing the spotlight.
4: Jose Flores, who started the season as the Red Sox first base coach and infield instructor, is grooving them. Contreras, yard work, left field. Boom. 13 home runs for the Red Sox superstar. And he swings, and that one looks good. Got some backspin to left. Is it enough? Yes. Tied at 13 now with Wilson Contreras.
3: Walker and Contreras leading the way in the opening round. 13 homers each. Junior Caminero right there as well.
4: He's not thinking about a tie. He now has 12 home runs. And he is into his bonus time. So here we go. Swings and sends this sky high. Left field line. We're all watching. And it is foul.
5: Oh, my.
4: Wow. Just foul. Caminero is looking, thinking, are we sure about that? He doesn't want to leave the box, but it looks like Junior Caminero is going to end tonight's competition with 12 home runs.
3: 13 leading the way in the opening round. Caminero with a dozen. Kyle Schwarber also reaches double digits.
4: Oh, he got all of it. Number 10, right field, and a second net. So he's now passed Murakami, and currently in fourth place behind Contreras, Walker, and Junior Caminero. Now he will not do it.
6: Wow.
4: And Bryce Harper will come up knowing what the number is, and Schwarber is now, I guess in a weird way, going to have to root against his teammate Harper if he wants to advance. He ends up with 10. That puts him in fourth place overall.
3: The 10 homers for Schwarber does put him into the second round because Bryce Harper would finish with 8. He's knocked out in round one. Our Tim Kirchin caught up with him.
7: Bryce, you've done this before in front of the home crowd, but what was it like tonight in front of the Philly crowd in the home run derby?
8: Yeah, a lot of fun. Wish I would hit a couple more, but I just wanted to come in and have fun and enjoy it. I've won it before, so pretty much did it for the fans, so I'm happy I did it here at home.
7: Was there extra pressure tonight, given you and Kyle were in this together?
8: No, I don't think so. I mean, every time we come in here, I want, you know, if I didn't win, I want him to win and vice versa. So, again, I'm just happy to be part of it, happy to be here, and glad I was able to do it.
3: Top four, on to the semis without Bryce Harper. Top four, and the semifinals would be head-to-head matchups. Junior Caminero putting up 5. Jordan Walker, he makes quick work of that number.
4: Swings, and he's on to the finals as he blasts one to left center, and it is gone, a walk-off for Walker. And Junior Caminero is out.
3: Kind of a theme of the night. Hold that thought. 6 homers in 8 swings. He left 7 swings on the board in the semis. So then it would be Schwarber and Contreras.
4: 9 homers for Schwarber. This one closer to the foul line. But it's gone about 4 rows deep. A good number. He's now egging the crowd on. Swings, and this one is not going to be deep enough. Puts the bat on the ground. His round will end with 9 home runs. Again. He's got 8. Oh, boy, this crowd is very anxious. Their hometown guy, Schwarber, has got 9. Crowd is booing Contreras. They want Schwarber in the final. Swings and will not do it. And Schwarber will advance to the final in front of the home crowd here in Philadelphia. Wilson Contreras comes up 1 short.
3: And certainly a partisan crowd in Philly. No denying that, because that would continue into the final. Schwarber facing Jordan Walker. And Schwarber wows them.
4: And he does it. Right field. And it is a blast.

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1: Apparently there is an outrage that is happening right now in certain corners of the internet. 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Even people who are way out on the left fringe, if they step out of line on anything, they get swarmed. And I have to say, in a Schadenfreude sort of way, I love that for them. They've created this problem, and now they are reaping what they have sown.
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2: In the opening round, 13 homers each. Junior Caminero right there as well.
3: He's not thinking about a tie. He now has 12 home runs. And he is into his bonus time. So here we go. Swings and sends this sky high. Left field line. We're all watching. And it is foul.
4: Oh, my.
3: Wow. Just foul. Caminero is looking, thinking, are we sure about that? He doesn't want to leave the box, but it looks like Junior Caminero is going to end tonight's competition with 12 home runs.
2: 13 leading the way in the opening round. Caminero with a dozen. Kyle Schwarber also reaches double digits.
3: No, he got hold of it. Number 10, right field. And a second net. So he's now passed Murakami and currently in fourth place behind Contreras, Walker, and Junior Caminero. Now he will not do it.
5: Wow.
3: And Bryce Harper will come up knowing what the number is. And Schwarber is now, I guess in a weird way, going to have to root against his teammate Harper if he wants to advance. He ends up with 10. That puts him in fourth place overall.
2: The 10 homers for Schwarber does put him into the second round because Bryce Harper would finish with 8. He's knocked out in round one. Or Tim Kirchen caught up with him.
6: Bryce, you've done this before in front of the home crowd, but what was it like tonight in front of the Philly crowd in the home run derby?
7: Yeah, a lot of fun. Wish I would hit a couple more, but I just wanted to come in and have fun and enjoy it. I've won it before, so pretty much did it for the fans, so I'm happy I did it here at home.
6: Was there extra pressure tonight, given you and Kyle were in this together?
7: No, I don't think so. I mean, every time we come in here, I want, you know, if I didn't win, I want him to win and vice versa. So, again, I'm just happy to be part of it, happy to be here, and glad I was able to do it.
2: Top four, on to the semis without Bryce Harper. Top four, and the semifinals would be head-to-head matchups. Junior Caminero putting up 5. Jordan Walker, he makes quick work of that number.
3: Swings, and he's on to the finals as he blasts one to left center, and it is gone, a walk-off for Walker. And Junior Caminero is out.
2: Kind of a theme of the night. Hold that thought. 6 homers in 8 swings. He left 7 swings on the board in the semis. So then it would be Schwarber and Contreras.
3: 9 homers for Schwarber. This one closer to the foul line. But it's gone about 4 rows deep. A good number. He's now egging the crowd on. Swings, and this one is not going to be deep enough. Puts the bat on the ground. His round will end with 9 home runs. Oh, he does it again. He's got 8. Oh, boy, this crowd is very anxious. Their hometown guy, Schwarber, has got 9. Crowd is booing Contreras. They want Schwarber in the final. Swings and will not do it. And Schwarber will advance to the final in front of the home crowd here in Philadelphia. Wilson Contreras comes up 1 short.
2: And certainly a partisan crowd in Philly. No denying that, because that would continue into the final. Schwarber facing Jordan Walker. And Schwarber wows them.
3: And he does it right field. And it is a blast. Second net caught by a fan leaning over the railing. 11 homers. Did he do it again? A liner. And no, it is not going to leave, but it was touched by a fan leaning over. He will end the round with 11 homers. And that's the number Jordan Walker needs. Schwarber lifts his arms up to celebrate the fans' support of him.
2: Crowd feeling pretty good in Philly with Schwarber sitting on 11. Yet despite consistent boos,
3: he needs to hit 3 in a row. Nobody has hit multiple homers.

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1: Headline, Minneapolis Teachers Union Chief admits elected officials are in anti-ICE signal chats. Marsha Howard tells Al Jazeera that government officials participate in signal groups coordinating ICE resistance activities. So it's funny how the teachers union bosses seem to be doing everything under the sun other than educating children.
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2: Doesn't want to leave the box, but it looks like Junior Caminero is going to end tonight's competition with 12 home runs.
3: 13 leading the way in the opening round. Caminero with a dozen. Kyle Schwarber also reaches double digits.
2: Oh, he got all of it. Number 10, right field, and a second deck. So he's now passed Murakami, and currently in fourth place behind Contreras, Walker, and Junior Caminero. Now he will not do it.
4: Wow.
2: And Bryce Harper will come up knowing what the number is, and Schwarber is now, I guess in a weird way, going to have to root against his teammate Harper if he wants to advance. He ends up with 10. That puts him in fourth place overall.
3: The 10 homers for Schwarber does put him into the second round because Bryce Harper would finish with 8. He's knocked out in round one. Or Tim Kirchen caught up with him.
5: Bryce, you've done this before in front of the home crowd, but what was it like tonight in front of the Philly crowd in the home run derby?
6: Yeah, a lot of fun. Wish I would hit a couple more, but I just wanted to come in and have fun and enjoy it. I've won it before, so pretty much did it for the fans, so I'm happy I did it here at home.
5: Was there extra pressure tonight, given you and Kyle were in this together?
6: No, I don't think so. I mean, every time we come in here, I want, you know, if I didn't win, I want him to win and vice versa. So, again, I'm just happy to be part of it, happy to be here, and glad I was able to do it.
3: Top four, on to the semis without Bryce Harper. Top four, and the semifinals would be head-to-head matchups. Junior Caminero putting up 5. Jordan Walker, he makes quick work of that number.
2: Swings, and he's on to the finals as he blasts one to left center, and it is gone, a walk-off for Walker. And Junior Caminero is out.
3: Kind of a theme of the night. Hold that thought. 6 homers in 8 swings. He left 7 swings on the board in the semis. So then it would be Schwarber and Contreras.
2: 9 homers for Schwarber. This one closer to the foul line, but it's gone about 4 rows deep. A good number. He's now egging the crowd on. Swings, and this one is not going to be deep enough. Puts the bat on the ground. His round will end with 9 home runs. Again. He's got 8. Oh, boy, this crowd is very anxious. Their hometown guy, Schwarber, has got 9. Crowd is booing Contreras. They want Schwarber in the final. Swings and will not do it. And Schwarber will advance to the final in front of the home crowd here in Philadelphia. Wilson Contreras comes up 1 short.
3: And certainly a partisan crowd in Philly. No denying that, because that would continue into the final. Schwarber facing Jordan Walker. And Schwarber wows them.
2: And he does it right field. And it is a blast. Second deck caught by a fan leaning over the railing. 11 homers. Did he do it again? A liner. And no, it is not going to leave, but it was touched by a fan leaning over. He will end the round with 11 homers. And that's the number Jordan Walker needs. Schwarber lifts his arms up to celebrate the fans' support of him.
3: Crowd feeling pretty good in Philly with Schwarber sitting on 11. Yet despite consistent boos,
2: he needs to hit 3 in a row. Nobody has hit multiple homers with the magenta ball. Swings, gets it hard and deep to center, and goes just over the wall for his 9th, and that was up there for a while. Tehran throws. Walker swings, gets another. He is going to be within 1. Oh, man.
7: What a performance.
2: He's gone back to back on swings with a magenta ball. Schwarber is

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1: Commander Bovino, he's been ordered basically to leave Minneapolis by the higher-ups in the federal government, along with some but not all of the Border Patrol agents who are on the ground there. And I think the president saw and has been under-impressed recently with some of the people doing the talking and doing the so-called leading, and he's made a change with Homan. I think that is an upgrade, and I'm glad that he has done it.
0: 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ULS.
2: About knowing what the number is, and Schwarber is now, I guess in a weird way, going to have to root against his teammate Harper if he wants to advance. He ends up with 10. That puts him in fourth place overall.
3: The 10 homers for Schwarber does put him into the second round because Bryce Harper would finish with 8. He's knocked out in round one. Our Tim Kirchen caught up with him.
4: Bryce, you've done this before in front of the home crowd, but what was it like tonight in front of the Philly crowd in the home run derby?
5: Yeah, a lot of fun. Wish I would hit a couple more, but I just wanted to come in and have fun and enjoy it. I've won it before, so pretty much did it for the fans, so I'm happy I did it here at home.
4: Was there extra pressure tonight, given you and Kyle were in this together?
5: No, I don't think so. I mean, every time we come in here, I want, you know, if I didn't win, I want him to win and vice versa. So, again, I'm just happy to be part of it, happy to be here, and glad I was able to do it.
3: Top four, on to the semis without Bryce Harper. Top four, and the semifinals would be head-to-head matchups. Junior Caminero putting up 5. Jordan Walker, he makes quick work of that number.
2: Swings, and he's on to the finals as he blasts one to left center, and it is gone, a walk-off for Walker. And Junior Caminero is out.
3: Kind of a theme of the night. Hold that thought. 6 homers in 8 swings. He left 7 swings on the board in the semis. So then it would be Schwarber and Contreras.
2: 9 homers for Schwarber. This one closer to the foul line, but it's gone about 4 rows deep. A good number. He's now egging the crowd on. Swings, and this one is not going to be deep enough. Puts the bat on the ground. His round will end with 9 home runs. Oh, he does it again. He's got 8. Oh, boy, this crowd is very anxious. Their hometown guy, Schwarber, has got 9. Crowd is booing Contreras. They want Schwarber in the final. Swings and will not do it. And Schwarber will advance to the final in front of the home crowd here in Philadelphia. Wilson Contreras comes up one short.
3: And certainly a partisan crowd in Philly. No denying that, because that would continue into the final. Schwarber facing Jordan Walker. And Schwarber wows them.
2: And he does it. Right field. And it is a blast. Second deck caught by a fan leaning over the railing. 11 homers. Did he do it again? A liner. And no, it is not going to leave, but it was touched by a fan leaning over. He will end the round with 11 homers. And that's the number Jordan Walker needs. Schwarber lifts his arms up to celebrate the fans' support of him.
3: Crowd feeling pretty good in Philly with Schwarber sitting on 11. Yet despite consistent boos,
2: he needs to hit 3 in a row. Nobody has hit multiple homers with the magenta ball. Swings, gets it hard and deep to center, and goes just over the wall for his 9th, and that was up there for a while. Tehran throws. Walker swings, gets another. He is going to be within 1. Oh, man.
6: What a performance.
2: He has gone back to back on swings with a magenta ball. Schwarber is out there egging him on. It feels like rooting for Walker. Yeah, Schwarber is rooting for Walker to tie him. Swings, and he will tie it.
6: Oh my goodness.
2: Drives one to left. It's 11-11. Oh, Jordan Walker.
6: This is an absolutely epic mountain climb by Walker.
2: 3 in a row with a magenta ball. No one has done it. If he can hit one more, Walker will be the champ. Walker swings deep into the night in the field. And Walker.

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8: 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And Pujols, obviously. 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
8: I'm going to be at the head on over to the Outsiders Museum next week. My daughter's doing the Kristen Chenoweth camp again in Broken Arrow, so we'll be there.
11: Is that one of the side trips? Do you guys?
8: It's something to do in Tulsa.
12: You get to participate in a fight too.
11: Right? 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
8: switchblades
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3: MJ, every day LeBron James inches closer and closer to a decision. It's decision time for LeBron James because all the information for the most part is in. The leading suitors have been Cleveland, Miami, Golden State, Philadelphia, and Minnesota. Walker swings deep into the night left field, and Walker walks it off.
4: Oh my.
3: Four in a row.
4: What a performance.
3: Schwarber gives him high fives. The Philly fans are all leaving. Jordan Walker, the home run derby champion. Amazing.
5: Did you recognize I have to hit the last four balls for homers to win this thing?
6: 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You know, I want to take my time. I want to take some, see those pitches. Those pink balls are tough to see. So I want to make sure I get my best swing off.
7: Welcome and a happy Tuesday, July 14th, 2026. We are the Morning Animals. Nzinga, Spinozzi, Curtis Fitzpatrick, and Kerry Murdoch. We've got weather in the forecast. There's a slight chance it could rain, isolated rain, 20%, 89 for the high, partly cloudy today. Showers and thunderstorms possible tomorrow as well, high of around 89. 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
10: He's not afraid.
11: Okay, being that it's Netflix, Phil, might be best to go ahead and shut it off now because you never know what's going to come out of the mouths of their microphones.
7: They don't have to bleep anything.
11: They don't have to bleep anything. So that was audio from last night's Home Run Derby, won by my guy, St. Louis Cardinals' own Jordan Walker. And I would tell you that that event from its entirety was an entertaining product. I would tell you that had I seen the whole thing. I did see enough to enjoy the ending. I would have liked to have seen more. Again, I'm going to take the... It's my fault because I didn't do the prerequisite research prior to the Home Run Derby last night. I just assumed... I assumed I would be able to find it. Being a man of TV and knowledge of like how things work and network, having worked in the TV business, all the stuff, you know, I like priding myself on keeping up with what the current situation is, like with the NBA this year. We had a lot of streaming. I mean, they went to a lot of streaming, and it's only going to get more so when the Thunder eventually find a landing spot with their local TV package. But the national NBA package was all over the place last year because changes are afoot and streaming is the way. And there were many, many places you had to have or go to find NBA games. But one thing the NBA did is they would remind you on their social media or every time they promoted something, hey, this game is going to be on this service, Amazon, Peacock, whatever. They would tell you, we know it's a hassle, but it's going. This is where you got to go. They would at least remind you. Baseball did not do that. And they had a good product last night, but they needed to do a better job of letting you know where

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1: Will you please wish my oldest son, Eli, a happy birthday? He turns 11 today.
2: Hey, Eli.
1: We are huge fans of the lettuce and listen to you all every morning.
2: Well, stay away from the devil's lettuce, young man. Ask your dad about that now.
1: And wash your lettuce thoroughly.
3: Mm-hmm. No, washing, you don't want lettuce, it does, washing does washing not work. You have to cook your lettuce.
1: Boil your lettuce before
4: eat dried lettuce.
2: This is what's safe for your birthday dinner, Eli. It's a short list.
1: Boiled pizza, lettuce and meat.
2: Don't put any but cheese on top of it.
3: Pizza is safer maybe and some better pepperoni for you than fruits
2: Taco
3: and vegetables.
2: Bell, meat and bean burritos. That's it. Other than that,
4: cake.
2: Cake is
1: good. Cake is good.
3: You could do
2: ice
3: cake.
2: Cream's good.
1: Yeah,
2: all the stuff you actually want is okay.
3: Yes. So this for at least a couple
2: tomato
3: days.
2: Tomato on your burger.
3: For at least a couple days, parents. If your kids want the crap, you got to give them the crap.
1: Hot meat
2: literally.
1: Sandwiches.
3: Oreos. Yeah, you give them whatever.
1: That Oreo isn't going to give me, well.
3: That's not real food. That's engineered.
1: Yeah.
3: That's from another planet. But it's safer right now. Mm-hmm. Right now until they fix the issue.
1: I'm eating nothing but Twinkies until it's
3: you
1: safe again.
2: For those of you who have seen the movie Idiocracy, if you can't actually look around you right now and understand.

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0: These two guys have Oklahoma roots. Planted deep.
18: 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Okay, here we go.
0: One from the plains of Kay County, and the other is straight out of the backwoods of McCurtain County. 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
20: I'd like to thank Gideon for setting that up on this day with Hannah and Barbera. The text line has given us some texts. It says, definitely remember the banana split gang. But it says, I'm from Broken Bow. Maybe it is a Broken Bow thing.
16: It was not a Broken Bow thing. It was a thing. In the beginning, they were singing that song, the banana split song, and they were at a Six Flags property. I don't know which one.
20: Yeah.
16: But they're riding all the rides and goofing around at Six Flags.
20: That's guaranteed to have make you have an affinity for it, because going to Six Flags, I mean, you want to hang out with those guys if you're getting to ride roller coasters and stuff like that. Somebody told me they're a Sid and Marty Krofft creation?
16: No, it's a Hanna-Barbera creation. Sid and Marty Krofft were HR Puff and stuff. I love Sid and Marty Krofft.
20: Different puppets.
16: Yes. Yeah.
20: Scatman Crothers, the voice of Hong Kong Phooey,
16: that's correct.
20: Another texter says, I always wanted Tom to finally off Jerry.
16: I agree with you on the Tom and Jerry call, by the way. They just irritate the hell out of me.
20: At such a young age, you don't want to be watching what is the cartoon version of a soap opera with really that nothing ever happens, right?
16: Yeah.
20: It's the same kind of thing with Wile E. Coyote and the Roadrunner.
16: It was also weird that, like, sometimes Tom and Jerry got along, and then more often than not, Tom was trying to kill Jerry. So I always was puzzled by that as a kid.
20: You do have a lot of support for the Banana Split Gang. The Pink Panther cartoon was in the opening credits of the Pink Panther movie.
16: Yes,
20: which
16: it
20: made
16: was.
20: Me, as a like 7 or 8 year old, make me think I really wanted to see the Pink Panther movie, which was nothing about the Pink Panther cartoon, as you said. But as I grew older, the Pink Panther movie. They're incredible. Tons of laughs with Peter Sellers.
16: And you know what's interesting about that is, I'll have to look this up, but I didn't know this. The Pink Panther was a spoof or a remake of something else. Let me look this up, because I just read this the other day, and I was like, wow, I had no idea that was based on

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3: Players in the locker room, and that he took some locker room roughhousing too far and jammed Randolph into a locker so hard that it hurt his back, and so he took it back out on him, and that's what he broke his eye socket, got suspended for 2 games. It cost him $100,000. But honestly, I think if you're a team, you would rather guys be dealing head-to-head like that than just sniping at each other anonymously on social media.
4: I didn't do that.
3: There's always deniability.
4: There is when you got a burner. Hey, J-Mo, are you watching Big Brother?
5: Oh, man. Mark, not only am I watching Big Brother, I got the studio to myself today. You know what's on the TV behind me? Big Brother live feeds. I mean, it is electric in here. Love Big Brother.
4: Well, the middle of the day show has, in the past, had Big Brother drafts. And I think since you are a fan, we're going to reinstate that. We need Ravis back. I heard him talking about it the other day. Brad is certainly more welcome to participate.
3: No, Ravis can take my spot.
4: Well, you don't want to be in?
5: Oh, Brad,
3: I just don't know enough about it.
5: Oh, you'd love it.
3: And I certainly don't have the bandwidth to be able to soak up this non-television hour stuff that he's talking about watching right now.
4: Big Brother is a good show. You've got some game show elements to it. You got some competition. You know, you got some craziness that goes on.
3: I'm not mad at anybody for fanning out over something, standing on something, as they say.
4: Yeah.
3: But I just, it's never connected with me.
4: That's all right.
5: I played golf at PGA West with one of the producers of Big Brother, just randomly got paired with him in a group, and it was all I could do to not pester him with questions for the whole round. But I got a little bit of intel in there. I was excited.
4: Yeah, that's a pretty cool job. I mean, they got a cookie cutter approach to it that they kind of change up ever so slightly throughout the years, but we're way up there in the Big Brother era. And I'm not a Survivor guy. I haven't watched much of Survivor. So we've got a couple of Survivor people that are playing in Big Brother this year, but we're just 1 week in.
3: I watch Survivor as much for the locations as I do for the interpersonal drama.
4: Yeah.
3: The one that I really like is The Amazing Race. That's the one that I watch and genuinely enjoy.
4: One of the reasons why Big Brother is so good is this is before the proliferation of streaming, is that in the summer, there would be a significant dead period.
3: Well, that was the brilliance of that show.
4: It goes on from June, and now they've moved into the middle of July. Now, I'm sorry, but I think even J-Mo will tell you, if he has a good spot for Maction, like in the middle of the week, he's probably going to watch that over Big Brother.
5: You bet.
3: And the brilliance of Big Brother was putting it on in the summer and giving, basically, it being a time killer. Because you remember when it came on, is it still on like three nights a week?
5: Three nights a week.
3: Yeah, I mean, that is genius programming from a network perspective. Because you got this dead zone where there's nothing else on, and you're right, pre-streaming era, there was nowhere to go for any kind of new content, so they got it, and they could fill 3 nights a week with it. And, oh, yeah, we could put on a live stream, and you could watch it 24/7 if you want to do it.
5: It's crazy how – so they added a fourth night, Brad, and so now – and the fourth night is just whatever. It's like a little recap deal or whatever. But that's 4 nights of primetime network television that one show is taking up. If that doesn't show you the changes in TV, I don't know what does. That's pretty unbelievable.
4: Going back to the previous subject, do you have a solution for the burner count drama?
3: No, I don't think there is a solution.
4: Mm-hmm.
3: Short of, pardon the expression, the NBA going full Big Brother and having access to all media, social media accounts that any player, anybody involved in the league could potentially put on. I don't think that there's any way to deal with it unless you out yourself like KD did when he was dogging out Billy Donovan. And he referred to himself in the third person, and people were like, oh, so that explains what's been going on. Again, we don't have 100% verifiable proof that Tyler Hero was the guy behind this account, but based on the way that it was posting, there seems to be a lot of smoke there if there's not a fire.
4: Are we still in a situation where it's just, for the public consumption, it's better not to say anything than to say too much?
3: Probably.
4: Yeah.